0: so please don't push me, cause I'm close to the head.
1: Do you think you could describe yourself as a revolutionary writer?
2: I don't know where I am. I'm a writer in a revolutionary situation. I never thought of becoming a revolutionary after all.
3: The room can't leave till you find what you came for. Can't leave till you find what you came for. Luckily, I came from the same store. Cause listen, yo, my white tees went from a 2X to a large. The sizes in between them all was left in the park. While my seat is still on reserve until the benches is gone. Early gentrification.

just for the small things you say. I want your skin. I want your mouth. I want your eyes.

0: So, Tony, you are from Canada.
1: Yes, from Canada. Born in Toronto, but I've lived pretty much all across the country.
0: Okay, and how does it feel with neighbors like Trump and Putin?
1: I'm lucky that I wasn't living there for very long when Trump was elected the first time. I don't feel it as much as the family that's left behind there to deal with that garbage.
0: Okay. And does the feeling change in Canada when Trump made his job?
1: Yes. The biggest change is, I think, more and more Canadians have to explain that they're not American and make that separation because they don't want to be associated with them.
0: Yeah. Now, I just heard that they are looking for Canadian products and that they support their home, their locals and the Canadian industries and try to separate the industries from the US.
1: Yeah, so because of these tariffs that the US has implemented, a lot of products like steel and wood have a lot of tax on them. So Canada's good at producing these products, but now they need people to buy them, I guess, who aren't the US. So that way...
0: Well, totally stupid. In my opinion, it's Canada has so much wood, why should they buy wood from the US?
1: It's the other way around. It's the US buying steel and wood from Canada, but the tariffs in place makes it so that the Canadian companies have to pay taxes, or sorry, the American companies have to pay more tax.
0: Oh, that's
1: from
0: good.
1: The Canadians, but then that makes the companies not buy from Canada.
0: Okay,
1: so there's this surplus in Canada going nowhere, and the Canadian companies that produce these things don't make any money because they lose their orders.
0: And how does it feel on the other side with Putin?
1: Honestly, I don't think it gauges anywhere except for...
0: it's too cold up there. They won't come over the ice or what?
1: No, I think everybody pretty much wants him out.
0: Okay, so we have the choice now between two very popular Canadian people. One is Bryan Adams and the other one was?
1: Neil Young.
0: Neil Young.
1: Yeah.
0: So...
2: But you had another.
0: So we don't choose any one of them, so... I read now the book from Neil Young. It was great. Anyway... what we are looking for, underground music. So, and you are our Canadian expert.
1: Yeah, it's not so much underground. He's got a following, but he hasn't reached the popularity of many other bands. He comes from the west coast of Canada. His name's Devin Townsend. He's been making music a long time, and hopefully you like this song from him.

0: Thank you so much.
1: So I have to tell, I stayed once in Canada. It is 40 years ago, and it was so beautiful. I was 2 hours in Canada because we met. We went to the Niagara Falls. Yeah. And that's the border from USA to Canada. And I visited my sister, which was making a au pair year in USA. So I was 2 hours in Canada.
2: Yeah, Niagara Falls is a really, really nice place to go. We used to live maybe a two-hour drive from there. So every year in the summer, we'd go maybe once or twice and stay the weekend.
1: Okay. But you was not the guy which fall down in a
2: in the barrels. No,
1: in the barrels, yes.
2: No, but when I was a kid, they used to have a ride where you got in a giant barrel with a bunch of people, and there was a screen. But when I was a kid, I didn't know this was just a screen, and they showed the video, and the barrel moved, and I thought it was actually us going over the falls, and I was scared like you wouldn't believe.
1: That's nature Disneyland, huh?
2: Yeah.
1: That's great.
2: Yeah, I was screaming, and my dad told me, it's not real, it's not happening, we're not going to fall, don't worry. Yeah.
1: So I can't say that I stayed in Canada. I mean, no. But I'm better than my father. He went with a ship to Canada, and he had not enough money to went in, so he had to stay on the ship, and then he returned to Europe again. So I had 2 hours more than him. I'm better. The next generation is always better. So you have the Rocky Mountains too, or you have great nature up there.
2: Yeah, on the west we have the mountains, on the east we have the Maritimes, a lot of fishing, really friendly people. We've got everything up there.
1: And you like fishing?
2: Yeah, unfortunately, I haven't got my license since moving to Germany, but hopefully one of these days I get it.
1: Okay, and do you need a license in Canada?
2: Yes, yeah, you need a license. However, it's way easier than here. All you have to do is go into any gas station, give them $5. They write your name in a book, and they give you a sheet of paper for the year.
1: Okay, that.
2: Yeah, and you can fish anywhere.
1: So you have to train really hard for it.
2: Oh, yeah.
1: that's the hard. And you can go hunting, too?
2: Hunting is a different license, but for that you need a weekend course. Yeah.
1: And $7.
2: Yeah. slightly more than fishing. Yeah.
1: Okay, and then when you have your license for fishing, you can fish in the whole country or just in this area?
2: In the province. So it's split up by provinces. Yeah. But however, if you don't live in one of the, well, I mean, you only live in one province, but when you go visit another one, you can get a visitor license for a couple dollars as well, and you can fish for a week, 2 weeks, however long you're there.
1: Well, when the license for the province just cost $5.
2: Yeah.
1: So if you're a visitor license, you pay 50 cents or what?
2: If you're a visitor, you pay slightly more, I think.
1: Oh, okay.
2: It's not too much. And as a resident, the license lasts the whole year too, so.
1: And isn't it boring to live in Canada? There's so much space and so less people.
2: No, there's so much to do. Depending where you are, it's a completely different feel. You can be in Toronto or Vancouver in the big cities, and yeah, there's tons of people, but you've got different options in those cities. You got the big sports teams. You got lots of concerts. There's lots of great restaurants, places to see and visit. Or if you go on one of the coasts, you've got the Pacific Ocean, the Atlantic Ocean. You've got nature. You go skiing, hiking. It's an amazing, amazing country.
1: Do you miss it?
2: I miss parts of it. Yeah, I miss living next to the ocean for sure.
1: Well, that's not the problem. We have the Baltic Sea and we have the North Sea, I mean.
3: And the Mulde.
1: And the Mulde. The river.
3: Striges.
1: Yeah. Yeah. Many rivers to cross, huh?

0: So now you are living in Saxonia.
1: Ja.
0: Okay, why?
1: Long story short, I was offered a job in Dresden, and our son was only 2 years old at the time, and we thought if we were going to make a big move or big change, that was the time to do it. And luckily, my wife said, yes, let's go. So we moved to Dresden, and we like it here. We like it very much.
0: Okay, and you plan to stay, or you're looking for another job in another part of the world?
1: No, we definitely plan to stay. We've been here for I think 8 years now, and we've bought our house in Grunau, and yeah, we'd like to stay here as long as we can.
0: Yeah, but the Canadians, are they like the US people which are selling houses when they are moving, or is it a problem for you to sell a house?
1: Yeah, no, that's definitely a difference in the cultures. I think in Canada, you're more likely to sell your house more often, I guess, as opposed to here. But we hope that if our kids don't move too far away, our house will become a generational gift for the next family members.
0: And the rest of your family stays in Canada?
1: Yeah, my parents, my brother's sister and their families, and my wife's mom and brother, they all still live in Canada.
0: And they don't want to move to Saxonia?
1: No, it's hard enough to get them to visit, let alone move across the ocean.
0: Okay. And do you both have a green card?
1: We have a permanent residency right now in Germany, and we're working towards getting all the documents we need to hopefully get our Deutsch Reisepass.
0: Deutsche Reisepass.
1: Yeah,
0: That
1: with my
0: sounds really great from
1: Kanadisch
0: your voice.
1: accent.
0: Okay. Okay, so you want to be a German then?
1: Yeah.
0: Because of the beer and the Bratwurst?
1: Of course.
0: Oh.
1: That's only two parts of it, yeah. We feel like we've done pretty good with integrating, and we think that we should have our say as well now in politics and that sort of thing, and to really cement that we've tried hard to integrate here. We want to, I guess, have the recognition that we belong.
0: I like this idea. So I'm from the west part of Germany, so it's not so far like Canada, I know. And the culture here is different. And I try to imagine how it is when you come from Canada over here, in this part of Saxonia.
1: It's basically a big, not a big, but a bit of a culture shock. I mean, when you grow up where we grew up in Canada, it's very multicultural and accepting and open. And when we first moved to Germany and we lived in Dresden, we didn't speak any German. We didn't know very much about the area or some customs, and so there was this culture shock. But you always find like-minded people, and you really get a sense of what a place is from these people. So the way I see it is there's kind of two boats, and you put yourself in the boat you want to be in, and we found some good people here, and we're lucky to have this community.
0: That's always the same. When I was traveling around to Europe, I always met people which were great. So and I could imagine to stay here or there. It depends to the work, to the family I was working for or something like that. And I'm not done. I'm always on traveling in my mind or personal. So congratulations. It's a big step, and respect for that.
1: Yeah, and it's I think it's really important to stress how much community and the Nachbarschaft is when you don't have family close. It really does make a difference, and we're grateful for everybody who's accepted us around here.
2: We are so lucky that you are here.
3: It's amazing. That's getting old here together.

0: So another one big point is sports.
1: Yeah.
0: So we are looking for the World Soccer Championship, tralala quatsch. And we are going to look games in Mexico, and in Canada.
1: Yes.
0: So what kind of sports is big in Canada?
1: The biggest is probably hockey. Yeah, the biggest is probably hockey.
0: Ice hockey. Yeah. Ice hockey, okay. And the big one is the Stanley Cup?
1: Stanley Cup, that's right, for the NHL, the National Hockey League.
0: And you, is it the same like in America where you beat all the time or you're playing real hockey? You don't understand? And normally, if you have an match, normally they going and beat each other because they don't like them. So
2: hooligans?
0: No, not hooligans. On the field. On the field, the two teams. Sometimes they have to.
2: You have experience in hockey.
0: No, I don't have experience in hockey, but I see it on television.
2: You look.
1: There could be fights. Yeah, I mean it's not every game, but yeah, sometimes the players fight.
0: Okay, and what kind of sports you have which we don't know?
1: Probably the most Canadian sport that you might not know here is lacrosse, which is something like hockey, except you use a stick with a net on the end, and you pass a small ball around and try to score goals.
0: Yeah, that's a very fast sport, isn't it?
1: Yes, yeah, and there's probably more hitting in lacrosse than there is in ice hockey.
0: Okay. And it's the same big? No, not
1: as big. No, it's not as big. There's one league with it's called the National Lacrosse League, and it's a mix of Canadian and American teams.
0: Oh, okay. And what else?
1: A lot of people don't know that there's such a thing as Canadian football. Not football like you know it here, but American football.
0: Yeah.
1: So the NFL, there's a CFL, Canadian Football League. And the biggest differences are that the ball is a different shape, the field is longer, and you only have three turns to make a play instead of four.
0: So when you're playing this game, you have to more run.
1: Yes, yeah. Run, throw, catch.
0: Oh, so okay.
1: Yeah.
0: And do you like the European football?
1: Yeah, my parents are from Italy, so I grew up following the Serie A, the Italian soccer league, and the Italian national team. They haven't been very good in the past decade, so they're not in the World Cup. Hopefully, though, Canada wins one this year.
0: Sure.
1: Not the World Cup, though. Hopefully they win one game. They've
0: against
1: never...
0: the German.
1: Well, their first game's against Bosnia and Herzegovina, which knocked out Italy from being in the World Cup, so I'd like to see Canada, you know, really...
0: I see. So your parents went from Italy to Canada?
1: Yes, my parents moved to from Italy to Canada in the 60s.
0: In the 60s, okay. Yeah. As married or...
1: No. So my father was an early teenager when he moved to Canada, and my mom was maybe 8, 9 years old.
0: So your grandparents moved,
1: and
0: they had to
1: come with... Yeah, my grandparents took parents to Canada.
0: Okay. So do you speak Italiano?
1: I understand a bit. I can speak a little bit. But I find since coming to Germany, the German has kicked out most of the Italian from my head. I guess I can only know at most 1.5 languages.
0: Oh, okay. Yeah, it's the same by me. I'm not so good in German, even in English. So it doesn't matter.
3: But maybe it's time for Adriano Celentano.
0: Really?
2: Yeah, it is.
0: It is. Mamma mia.
4: freezing cold in 89 years old.
5: You're the cold maids say, I'm freezing cold in 89 years old. All right.

0: US comes in. Here is an example, the cereal, the muesli.
1: Yeah.
0: You can't find cereal with crunchy marshmallows in it here. But in Canada you could get a box full of these things. Pop-Tarts here are, you know, they're here, but they're not common and they're a bit expensive. In Canada you could get them for 70 cents, you know, anywhere. So it's a lot of junk food from Canada is not here.
1: Now that's a problem. That's a real big problem, I think.
0: It was when we first moved here, because that's all I wanted was familiar junk food. But I guess it's better that we were forced to eat healthier. And also here, you don't have drive-thrus so much. In Canada, every corner is a drive-thru restaurant. Restaurant, I use the term loosely because it's garbage hamburgers or tacos.
1: So yeah, do you have to make a rehab of sugar when you arrived here?
0: It took me a little bit because I did discover Haribo.
1: but they are cheaper here than in Canada.
0: Absolutely, yeah. But yeah, I'm doing better now with the
1: sugar. But here you can't find the jelly beans.
0: No.
1: Yeah, it's very hard.
0: But it's nice that there's so many bakeries with the pastries, because these are way better than Tim Hortons donuts in Canada.
1: Okay. And is it possible to make in its muesli Haribos?
0: I haven't tried, but I probably will now.
1: Yeah, I think it's a good idea.
0: Yeah.
1: Just for the feeling, you know.
0: I'll give it a try.
1: But all the other things, there's no special thing you just can get in Canada?
0: Not really. I mean, there's a couple Canadian chocolate bars that are more like candy bars compared to the chocolate bars here. One's called Coffee Crisp, and it's supposed to taste like coffee. And
1: okay.
0: The other one is O. Henry, which is basically caramel and peanuts covered in chocolate. But yeah, the biggest difference with candy though is you don't get hard candy here. There's
1: Smarties.
0: No, that's chocolate.
1: But oh, sorry.
0: It's a hard candy. It's like Runtz or something like this, which you can't get here.
1: Okay.
0: It's probably because it's totally unhealthy for you.
1: So no, okay. And what's about Ahorn syrup?
0: Yeah, well, Canada's the number one supplier and manufacturer in all the world. And the stuff you get here, even though it says it's Canadian maple syrup, it's not the same quality.
1: And how do you make Ahorn syrup?
0: You have to tap a maple tree, let it collect, and then you have to boil it down so that all the water content's gone, and then you add some sugar and you've got maple syrup.
1: Okay. Now perhaps you can try the Zuckerrüben syrup. Do you know that?
0: I've seen it, yeah. I haven't tried it. We actually have a connection with people who make maple syrup in Canada who send us a supply, a restock a couple times a year.
1: Yeah, but then you can get problems with the toll.
0: No, so far we've been okay.
1: You're fine. Okay.
0: It's not a commercial amount. It's for private use.
1: Okay. And do you have a moonshiner? Do you have a special drink over there?
0: I think the Canadian drink would be Clamato. So you can make a Caesar, which is tomato juice mixed with clam juice.
2: What is clam?
0: Clams.
1: We will find it out in the internet. But where's the alcohol there?
0: Well, you have to add the alcohol as well.
1: Okay. And then you can add vodka or scotch or whatever you want.
0: No, well, I think it's normally vodka with tomato juice, clam juice, and then you can put whatever garnish you want on top. We've been to restaurants in Canada where they've put pickles, meatballs. You go crazy.
2: In drink.
0: Yeah.
1: And a little bit of marshmallows, we learned.

0: So I think we need to come to the end. Do you have an idea for the last song of the Mikrofon des Grauens?
1: Yeah, there's a group from Eastern Canada called Great Big Sea, and they're typical to hear in any bar that you would go to and have a good time.
2: Okay, I want to say thank you for the support. Thank you to be here. And thank you for the window you gave us to another country.
1: Yeah, thanks for having me. This is lots of fun.
3: Oh, the night that Patty Murphy died is a night I'll never forget.

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0: war Programm von Coloradio aus Dresden.
1: And I know one day, Jamaica land, my love, will rise from poverty, corruption, discrimination against the underprivileged and the socially marginalized.

Take a rest in the forest, a break in the heights. Face your fear in the forest, we'll be here when we die.